so wicked, man. I see the chicken bench. I say imagine vain things. See the false kings of the earth set themselves and rulers they come together against the law. The king is anointed, saying, come and break their bands of sorrow.

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Thank you. 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Thank you very much.

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Cedar Walton, piano, thank you very much.

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It's a turf war on a global scale. I'd rather hear both sides of the tale. 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Where your blood comes from is where your space is. I've seen the bright get dull. I'm not gonna spend my life being a color.

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We have a request to do our theme song all the way through, so we're going to do that. It's a thing we call It's Getting Dark, so here goes.